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0: Miley Cyrus hier in Summer's a River. 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
2: Yeah, so Paul Van Dijk is a legendarische music producer and hy het vir Etienne ingekry vir die een.
0: Oh, Etas, ja, nee, fantastische werk. 10:09, tyd vir jou Surf and Turf report.
3: Die Surf and Turf, saam met Dion Bing, on jou gebring deur Reeds Belleville.
0: Mr. Bing, good morning, how are you doing today?
4: We're doing good, but it's warm enough. It's been a little bit chilly, eh?
0: Snippy, it's warming up now. I'm definitely going to go play some golf later, so I can see the sun is coming out slowly.
4: It's very important you get your vitamin D. I know the sun is coming out. We need it badly. And yeah, with the amount of time you spend out on the course, you should be fine.
0: I think so. I'll just take my shirt off, play without a shirt, get some
4: oh,
0: sun
4: no,
0: all over
4: no,
0: the body.
4: No.
0: Hey,
4: where does it stop?
0: You can surf without a shirt. Why can I not play golf without a shirt?
4: No. Fair enough. Exactly. When you travel to the tropics, but then you know if you are a little hairy on the chest, it's like Velcro which gets stuck into your wax.
0: That's the thing. What's happening with the surf and turf today?
4: High tide is at 2:30. Low tide has just been at 8:20. And flipping freezing in the car parks. Muesenberg had a couple of days of howling onshore. It's onshore again down there, just a bit of a mess. But they had a fantastic La Muse ladies surfing contest over the last few days. Really, really fantastic. Moms and daughters, all kinds of skill level surfing down at Muesenberg. They had a fantastic time, so well done to them. Atlantic's actually looking quite lekker. And the water will feel warmer than the air, so go catch yourself a 2 to 3 foot wave on the Atlantic side with perfect offshores. East southeast is a perfect offshore. But still a bit of snow around. I'm on the Prusberg and up Beaufort Westway. So when you get out the car park, I was thinking, you know those gas heater kind of vibes? You should have that in your car when you get out in the car park and just crank that bubba up. Hey?
5: Yeah, you're going to be a little bit drowsy by the time you get to the office.
0: Yeah, you can just put a hose pipe in the exhaust.
5: Yeah. And also warms you up quick.
4: Quick. But I mean, I'm sure you could sell for 10, 20 bucks as the surfers are coming out the water to warm up around it. Because we used to have a fire on the beach and a bucket of sherry, but now you're not allowed either of them on the beach. So I think there's a business opportunity there.
0: Do you know the old saying, you know, give a man air conditioning.
5: Yeah.
0: He's warm for a day.
5: Yeah.
0: But teach him that nifty little car trick and he's warm for the rest of his life.
2: Yeah. Yeah. Dead Poets Society, I think.
5: Yes. Exactly.
0: Yeah. Please don't try this at home.
5: No.
4: Do not try it at home. But listen, you can go fishing on the beaches. You can get out on the turf. Hey? There's about a cob and sandbus. Everybody's like putting a rod in the water now. So the fishing's looking good. And then, you know, you're talking about getting your fitness in and walking the golf course and doing stuff. High Rocks is back, the convention center. You've got Blisters for Bread on the 16th, raising money for Peninsula Feeding Scheme. And then I know that the Winter Arts Festival, Heat Winter Arts Festival in the inner city is finishing off on the 15th. A bit of everything going on there. So get out and do stuff. Even if you're not getting in the water, there are lots of opportunities.
0: Sounds like a plan, Mr. Bing. Always a pleasure. Thanks for your time. We appreciate it. And we'll chat again on Thursday.
4: Have a great game of golf. Chat on Thursday.

0: Leon van Shabuzi en Leon Bridges vandag in die 7de plek Bok Radio Country Top 10. 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
1: Glimlag met selfvertroue. 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
4: Hello, South Africa. We just got done with a show here in the States, in Maine. And we were all sitting around talking about how excited we were to see you guys soon. We want to let you guys help us make the set list this time around. So you can comment right here at Bok Radio what you hope to hear again, what you hope to hear for the first time. Help us make the set list. We'll see you guys soon. Cheers.

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2: 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Nee,

0: Het is 12 na 2 en tijd om in te checken en te leren waar je jezelf in die wereld bevindt. Hoe hanteer dinsdag jou kort week? Laat weet van mij waar je jezelf in die wereld bevindt. 074-2989. Zij maakt het ook makkelijker en lekkerder voor ons producer Penny. What you got?
1: Hey, Sugar Boo. I hope you are having a lekker day. Here is today's Linker Lob Crupper. Okay. Music related. I'm a song where the title sounds like something you might say when someone is leaving, but it became a massive 1990s rock anthem. What song am I? Again, I'm a song where the title sounds like something you might say when someone is leaving, but it became a massive 1990s rock anthem. What am I? Check in, okay?
0: Thanks, Pains. I'm a song where the title sounds like something you might say when someone is leaving. But it became a massive 1990s rock anthem. What is it? What's the name of the song? Thank you, Penny. 074-2989. Hartelijk goeiemiddag. Jy is by die Triple H Show, wat met trots aan jou gebring is dier Cherry, Tijgervallei gedrijf dier die Halfway Groep. Ek is Heinrich.

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Then a German Shepherd's journey became a service dog ended for the most adorable reason. He could not bear to leave his favorite stuffed elephant behind. Despite showing plenty of potential during training, his bond with the toy made it difficult to meet the strict requirements of the role. In the end, he chose his little companion over certification. He may not have become a service dog, but he still won hearts everywhere. Some friendships are simply too special to give up. This

A Russian thief's attempt to hide his identity went hilariously wrong. The 23-year-old man reportedly painted his entire face bright green with Zelenka, a vivid green antiseptic dye commonly used in Russia, before stealing a woman's purse at a train station. Witnesses simply told police to look for a man with a completely green face, making him almost impossible to miss. Officers soon found him still carrying the stolen items, turning his disguise into the biggest clue against him. More than 30 cats found living on an abandoned coast ship. A mysterious abandoned sailboat discovered near a beach in Tacoma, Washington, had an unbelievable crew, more than 30 cats and kittens. Animal control officers found the cats living in cramped conditions, with many hiding inside the boat, making it difficult to count them. Rescuers jokingly called it a cat math. Thankfully, all the cats were eventually rescued and taken to a local animal shelter. Some were malnourished and had fleas, but most were considered relatively healthy. Authorities are now investigating the case as possible animal hoarding and animal cruelty. And Scotland's mysterious parking meter superhero strikes again. An unknown vandal has been targeting parking meters in North Berwick under the cover of darkness, using superglue and expanding foam to disable the machines. No one has been identified so far, but one damaged meter has already been transformed into a piece of protest art. What started as a parking dispute is now turning into something straight out of a local folk tale.

0: Spending it on prop. Die job met loop. Super cool, ek hou daarvan. Hey, Kip Moore is op pad Suid-Afrika toe. Ons het die boodskap van ons vanoggend gestuur.
1: Hello, South Africa. We just got done with a show here in the States, in Maine. And we were all sitting around talking about how excited we were to see you guys soon. We want to let you guys help us make the set list this time around. So you can comment right here at Bach Radio what you hope to hear again, what you hope to hear for the first time. Help us make the set list. We'll see you guys soon. Cheers.
0: Keep moving binnenkort in Suid-Afrika en hy het gevra, jy kan gaan comment op hierdie inskrywing op Facebook en sociale media. Watter Kip Moore songs jy graag wil hoor wanneer jy weer hierso is. 20 minute na 3, baie dankie Cherry Tigervlei, gedryf deur die Halfway groep, trotse borg van die program.
2: Die stad beweeg vinnig en jy ook. 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